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2: Mostly clear skies for tonight and a 78 for the low. A slight chance of a shower or thunderstorm for tomorrow. Sunny and hot with a heat advisory in effect. High near 100, heat index as high as 108. That's your forecast from the EAB Weather Center.
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2: Mostly clear skies for tonight and a 78 for the low. A slight chance of a shower or thunderstorm for tomorrow. Sunny and hot with a heat advisory in effect. High near 100, heat index as high as 108. That's your forecast from the EAB Weather Center.
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2: Mostly clear skies for tonight and a 78 for the low. A slight chance of a shower or thunderstorm for tomorrow. Sunny and hot with a heat advisory in effect. High near 100, heat index as high as 108. That's your forecast from the EAB Weather Center.
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3: 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From the EAB Weather Center.
4: Mostly clear skies for tonight and a 78 for the low. A slight chance of a shower or thunderstorm for tomorrow. Sunny and hot with a heat advisory in effect. High near 100, heat index as high as 108. That's your forecast from the EAB Weather Center.
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2: Mostly clear skies for tonight and a 78 for the low. A slight chance of a shower or thunderstorm for tomorrow. Sunny and hot with a heat advisory in effect. High near 100, heat index as high as 108. That's your forecast from the EAB Weather Center.
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0: Your weather every 20 minutes guaranteed from the EAB Weather Center.
4: Mostly clear skies for tonight and a 78 for the low. A slight chance of a shower or thunderstorm for tomorrow. Sunny and hot with a heat advisory in effect. High near 100. Heat index as high as 108. That's your forecast from the EAB Weather Center.
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2: Mostly clear skies for tonight and a 78 for the low. A slight chance of a shower or thunderstorm for tomorrow. Sunny and hot with a heat advisory in effect. High near 100, heat index as high as 108. That's your forecast from the EAB Weather Center.
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6: Your weather every 20 minutes guaranteed from the EAB Weather Center.
7: Mostly clear skies for tonight and a 78 for the low. A slight chance of a shower or thunderstorm for tomorrow. Sunny and hot with a heat advisory in effect. High near 100, heat index as high as 108. That's your forecast from the EAB Weather Center.
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0: Your weather every 20 minutes guaranteed from the EAB Weather Center.
4: Mostly clear skies for tonight and a 78 for the low. A slight chance of a shower or thunderstorm for tomorrow. Sunny and hot with a heat advisory in effect. High near 100, heat index as high as 108. That's your forecast from the EAB Weather Center.
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5: Mostly clear skies for tonight and a 78 for the low. A slight chance of a shower or thunderstorm for tomorrow. Sunny and hot with a heat advisory in effect. High near 100, heat index as high as 108. That's your forecast from the EAB Weather Center.
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4: Mostly clear skies for tonight and a 78 for the low. A slight chance of a shower or thunderstorm for tomorrow. Sunny and hot with a heat advisory in effect. High near 100, heat index as high as 108. That's your forecast from the EAB Weather Center.
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1: Your weather every 20 minutes guaranteed from the EAB Weather Center.
5: Mostly clear skies for tonight and a 78 for the low. A slight chance of a shower or thunderstorm for tomorrow. Sunny and hot with a heat advisory in effect. High near 100, heat index as high as 108. That's your forecast from the EAB Weather Center.
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3: Mostly clear skies for tonight and a 78 for the low. A slight chance of a shower or thunderstorm for tomorrow. Sunny and hot with a heat advisory in effect. High near 100, heat index as high as 108. That's your forecast from the EAB Weather Center.
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4: Your weather every 20 minutes guaranteed from the EAB Weather Center.
5: Mostly clear skies for tonight and a 78 for the low. A slight chance of a shower or thunderstorm for tomorrow. Sunny and hot with a heat advisory in effect. High near 100. Heat index as high as 108. That's your forecast from the EAB Weather Center.
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2: Mostly clear skies for the overnight hours, 78 for expected low. Sunny and hot for today, heat advisory in effect. Slight chance of a shower with a high of 100. Heat index as high as 108. That's your forecast of the EAB Weather Center.
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5: Mostly clear skies for the overnight hours, 78 for expected low. Sunny and hot for today, heat advisory in effect. Slight chance of a shower with a high of 100. Heat index as high as 108. That's your forecast of the EAB Weather Center.
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2: Mostly clear skies for the overnight hours, 78 for expected low. Sunny and hot for today, heat advisory in effect. Slight chance of a shower with a high of 100. Heat index as high as 108. That's your forecast of the EAB Weather Center.
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2: Mostly clear skies for the overnight hours, 78 for expected low. Sunny and hot for today, heat advisory in effect. Slight chance of a shower with a high of 100. Heat index as high as 108. That's your forecast of the EAB Weather Center.
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2: Mostly clear skies for the overnight hours, 78 for expected low. Sunny and hot for today, heat advisory in effect. Slight chance of a shower with a high of 100, heat index as high as 108. That's your forecast of the EAB Weather Center.
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4: Mostly clear skies for the overnight hours, 78 for expected low. Sunny and hot for today, heat advisory in effect. Slight chance of a shower with a high of 100, heat index as high as 108. That's your forecast of the EAB Weather Center.
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2: Mostly clear skies for the overnight hours, 78 for expected low. Sunny and hot for today, heat advisory in effect. Slight chance of a shower with a high of 100, heat index as high as 108. That's your forecast of the EAB Weather Center.
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2: Mostly clear skies for the overnight hours, 78 for expected low. Sunny and hot for today. Heat advisory in effect. Slight chance of a shower with a high of 100. Heat index as high as 108. That's your forecast of the EAB Weather Center.
0: 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Sure. How about country over the prairie? 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
6: Mostly clear skies for the overnight hours. 78 for expected low. Sunny and hot for today. Heat advisory in effect. Slight chance of a shower with a high of 100. Heat index as high as 108. That's your forecast of the EAB Weather Center.
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2: Mostly clear skies for the overnight hours, 78 for expected low. Sunny and hot for today, heat advisory in effect. Slight chance of a shower with a high of 100, heat index as high as 108. That's your forecast of the EAB Weather Center.
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2: Mostly clear skies for the overnight hours, 78 for expected low. Sunny and hot for today, heat advisory in effect. Slight chance of a shower with a high of 100, heat index as high as 108. That's your forecast of the EAB Weather Center.
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2: Mostly clear skies for the overnight hours, 78 for expected low. Sunny and hot for today, heat advisory in effect. Slight chance of a shower with a high of 100. Heat index as high as 108. That's your forecast of the EAB Weather Center.
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2: Mostly clear skies for the overnight hours, 78 for expected low. Sunny and hot for today, heat advisory in effect. Slight chance of a shower with a high of 100, heat index as high as 108. That's your forecast of the EAB Weather Center.
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2: Mostly clear skies for the overnight hours, 78 for expected low. Sunny and hot for today, heat advisory in effect. Slight chance of a shower with a high of 100, heat index as high as 108. That's your forecast of the EAB Weather Center.
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2: Mostly clear skies for the overnight hours, 78 for expected low. Sunny and hot for today, heat advisory in effect. Slight chance of a shower with a high of 100, heat index as high as 108. That's your forecast of the EAB Weather Center.
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5: Hi, everyone. Plenty of sunshine around for our Thursday forecast. It is going to be hot. The high today is going to be in the upper 90s, our heat index close to 105. Tonight, we'll bring in a slight chance of a shower or thunderstorm after midnight. Tomorrow for Friday, we'll be partly sunny. We've got a 40% chance of showers and storms, mainly through the afternoon. Highs will come down into the mid-90s, and we'll keep a slight chance of a shower or storm around for the first part of Friday night. From the Arkansas Now Weather Center, I'm meteorologist Laura Huckabee.
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day, Potts Farm was a place to go. 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Jack and Jim were a few good men. 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Watch your mouth. Before I have to knock that loud mouth out. I'm tired of talking, man. Y'all ain't listening. Them old dirt.

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3: Good morning. I'm Scotty Woodson from the EAB Ag Network with your EAB Morning Farm Report. Credit is an essential part of agriculture, helping farmers manage costs and invest in their operations. But as borrowing costs rise, what does increased reliance on credit say about the overall health of the farm economy? American Farm Bureau economist Faith Parham breaks it down.
4: Farming is obviously a very expensive industry, so it takes a lot of money to put a crop in the ground, and it takes a while for farmers to get that money back and sell it in the marketplace. And farm credit is one of the ways that they get around that. So taking out loans and things to make sure that they have the capital needed to put that crop in the ground and wait on some places years to get that money back.
3: Credit can also offer clues about broader economic conditions in agriculture.
4: Using credit doesn't mean necessarily that the farm or the farm economy is in bad financial health, but something we do look at is the amount of debt farms are taking on. USDA actually says that this is the highest interest rate expenses in 2026 dollars that they've ever estimated. So, taking on debt is not a bad thing, but we want to make sure it's in a sustainable manner.
3: As producers face higher expenses and increased borrowing costs, Parham says there's a way Congress can help ease that financial strain.
4: The easy button is the Farm Bill. Of course, farmers will always need access to credit, and the Farm Bill contains provisions to make that more accessible and raises the rates which they can get that financing to be more comparable to production expenses since 2020 and COVID-19 and high inflation rates.
3: That's economist Faith Parham with the American Farm Bureau Federation. Now let's take a look at the markets and how they closed yesterday. September corn at 5.07 3/4, down 3 1/4. With December corn at 5.27 3/4, down 5 3/4. September soybeans at 12.95 1/4, down 7 1/4. November soybeans at 13.09 1/2, down 6 3/4. September wheat at 7.11 1/4, down 19. With December wheat at 7.28 3/4, down 18 1/4. December cotton at 87.28, up 96. With March cotton at 89.65, up 94. November rice at 16.04, up 10.5 cents. January rice at 16.43, also up 10.5. Moving on to livestock now, October live cattle at 215.85, down 117.5. December live cattle at 218.47.5, down 75. September feeder cattle at 329.70, up 82.5. October feeder cattle at 325.82.5, up 37.5. October lane hogs at 83.07.5, down 117.5. With December hogs at 74.60, down 45. Now a look at our regional weather forecast. Chances of showers over some parts of the region for today. Hot with heat advisories once again in effect. Highs in the upper 90s to near triple digits. Heat index values well into the triple digits. Better chances of rain coming in for tonight. A bit cooler for tomorrow with more chances of showers. A high in the low to mid 90s with overnight lows in the low to mid 70s. That's your EAB Morning Farm Report, and I'm Scotty Woodson. Have a great day.
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7: Hi, everyone. Plenty of sunshine around for our Thursday forecast. It is going to be hot. The high today is going to be in the upper 90s, our heat index close to 105. Tonight, we'll bring in a slight chance of a shower or thunderstorm after midnight. Tomorrow for Friday, we'll be partly sunny. We've got a 40% chance of showers and storms, mainly through the afternoon. Highs will come down into the mid-90s, and we'll keep a slight chance of a shower or storm around for the first part of Friday night. From the Arkansas Now Weather Center, I'm meteorologist Laura Huckabee.
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2: 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The Unity Missionary Baptist Church Community Closet in DeWitt will be open to the public this morning. The ministry provides clothing and other donated items to people in the community. The closet is open from 9:30 until 11:30 at 823 West 4th Street and is available on the second and fourth Thursday of each month. Stuttgart's Pathway to Reading Tutoring Program meets today at the Arkansas County Enrichment Center at 702 East Michigan Street. Sessions are offered for second grade from 4 until 4:30 p.m. and third grade from 4:30 until 5. The program is hosted by the ARCO Growth and Development Program in partnership with the Stuttgart MLK Unity Alliance and focuses on building strong early reading skills. For registration information, visit the ARCO Youth Growth and Development Program Facebook page. And the Hazen Public Library will hold its monthly Adult Craft Day this afternoon. The activity begins at 2 p.m. and is offered on the second Thursday of each month. From the EAB Newsroom, I'm Tristan Bates.
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Country 97.3. Good morning and happy Thursday. We're just a wake up away from the weekend. You guys, today's National TV Dinner Day. And I love a good TV dinner. Actually, it's kind of making me crave some like Salisbury steak and corn and like the potatoes that are still cold halfway through. Anyway, it's also Swap Ideas Day. So there you go. Swap some ideas around for whatever you're doing at work. Maybe your social club that you've got. Anyway, it's always a good idea to swap ideas, isn't it? A look at the forecast. Still pretty warm. It looks like a high near 100 this afternoon. Lows in the mid-70s tonight and sunny and hot with highs in the upper 90s again for your Friday.

Country 97.3, good morning. A look at our community calendar. Just a reminder, we've got the Brooklyn Project Foundation hosting their annual fundraiser Friday and Saturday. That's going to be at the Stuttgart Country Club. It does include that golf tournament on Friday, tennis beginning on Friday and continuing Saturday. They've got a car show, bag-o tournament, a lot going on. So check out those details on Facebook. You can search the Brooklyn Project Foundation. And the Arkansas County Fair is coming up. That's taking place September the 15th. Through the 19th in DeWitt. There's going to be tons of food and rides and competitions. So if you want to check out the fair schedule of events, you can log on to arcofair.org.

0: All right, doing it big for you every morning. And y'all, as always, Kelly Pear. Well, she's got three words for you.
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0: Well, she has done it. History has been made. Ella Langley's song, Choosin' Texas, has just made history by logging 21 consecutive weeks at the number one spot on the Billboard Hot 100. So, it's 21 weeks consecutively. She is now 1 week away from tying Mariah Carey's record of 22 weeks. But remember, Mariah's record is non-consecutive weeks over 32 years. Ella Langley's done 21 just by herself just this year. So Ella Langley is truly in a league of her own.
1: George Strait is receiving the Nashville Songwriters Hall of Fame's Career Maker Award. He's only the second artist to ever receive it. Reba was the first, and this is crazy. George Strait has recorded more than 260 songs written by Hall of Fame members and helped over 40 songwriters eventually earn a place in the Hall of Fame themselves. So he didn't just build one legendary career. George Strait helped build a whole lot of others along the way.
0: And John Party is opening up about his recent split from his wife, Summer, and he was doing an Instagram Q&A, and he basically admitted he's feeling, quote, a little defeated right now, but he reassured fans he's focusing on healing, moving forward, and being the best dad possible. So that's the latest from John Party. And that's your country music news on Arkansas's Morning Show with Brandon and Kelly.
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6: Good morning, I'm Scotty Woodson from the EAB Ag Network with your EAB Early Morning Market Update. Let's recap the markets and how they closed yesterday. September corn at 507 3/4, down 3 1/4. We need December corn at 527 3/4, down 5 3/4. September soybeans at 12.95 1/4, down 7 1/4. November soybeans at 13.09 1/2, down 6 3/4. September wheat at 7.11 1/4, down 19. We need December wheat at 7.28 3/4, down 18 1/4. December cotton at 87.28, up 96. With March cotton at 89.65, up 94. November rice at 16.04, up 10.5 cents. January rice at 16.43, also up 10.5. Moving on to livestock now. October live cattle at 215.85, down 117.5. December live cattle at 218.47.5, down 75. September feeder cattle at 329.70, up 82.5. October feeder cattle at 325.82.5, up 37.5. October lane hogs at 83.07.5, down 117.5. With December hogs at 74.60, down 45. 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
1: Hi, everyone. Plenty of sunshine around for our Thursday forecast. It is going to be hot. The high today is going to be in the upper 90s. Our heat index close to 105. Tonight, we'll bring in a slight chance of a shower or thunderstorm after midnight. Tomorrow for Friday, we'll be partly sunny. We've got a 40% chance of showers and storms, mainly through the afternoon. Highs will come down into the mid-90s, and we'll keep a slight chance of a shower or storm around for the first part of Friday night. From the Arkansas Now Weather Center, I'm meteorologist Laura Huckabee.
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Country 97.3. Good morning. I saw the Girl Scouts announced that they've got a new cookie. It's called Patch Pals, and that's coming out when the new season launches, for cookies anyway, which is always right after we make our New Year resolution in January. But they are soft-baked blueberry muffin-flavored cookies for dogs. Yeah, how about that? Which is awesome that we can share treats with our dogs, but I'm like, if it's good for your dog, surely it's good for you. I mean, I'm just saying, someone needs to try it to see if it's delicious to humans too. There's only one way to find out.

0: 97.3. Good morning. A look at our community calendar. Just a reminder, we've got the Brooklyn Project Foundation hosting their annual fundraiser Friday and Saturday. That's going to be at the Stuttgart Country Club. It does include the golf tournament on Friday, tennis beginning on Friday and continuing Saturday. They've got a car show, bag-o tournament, a lot going on. So check out those details on Facebook. You can search the Brooklyn Project Foundation. And the Arkansas County Fair is coming up. That's taking place September the 15th through the 19th in DeWitt. There's going to be tons of food and rides and competitions. So if you want to check out the fair schedule of events, you can log on to arcofair.org.
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2: Here is this hour's headlines from the Arkansas Now Newsroom. Arkansas officials have launched the Just Move Over campaign to remind drivers to slow down and move over for first responders, road crews, and other roadside workers. RDOT says an average of at least 5 emergency vehicles are struck on Arkansas highways each year, with over 8,000 move-over violations resulting in citations or warnings over the past 5 years. Former Secretary of State Condoleezza Rice and CBS Evening News anchor Nora O'Donnell will speak at Crystal Bridges this fall. Rice will speak about democracy, leadership, and what it takes to live well together in a complex and increasingly divided world. She is scheduled to speak September 30th. Journalist Nora O'Donnell is scheduled to discuss her New York Times bestseller, We the Women, Hidden Heroes Who Shaped America, at the museum on November 17th. Tickets will be available on the Crystal Bridges Museum website. From the Arkansas Now Newsroom, I'm Kelly Conley.
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8: Hi, everyone. Plenty of sunshine around for our Thursday forecast. It is going to be hot. The high today is going to be in the upper 90s, our heat index close to 105. Tonight, we'll bring in a slight chance of a shower or thunderstorm after midnight. Tomorrow for Friday, we'll be partly sunny. We've got a 40% chance of showers and storms, mainly through the afternoon. Highs will come down into the mid-90s, and we'll keep a slight chance of a shower or storm around for the first part of Friday night. From the Arkansas Now Weather Center, I'm meteorologist Laura Huckabee.
9: Wings over the prairie? Sure. How about country over the prairie? That's us, Country 97.3.

Country 97.3. Good morning. I saw people listing life's inconveniences that drives everyone nuts online. And I have to tell you, it made me feel a little bit better about myself. But number one on the list of things that just drive us crazy, buying scissors only to realize that you need another pair of scissors to open the package. Why? Or like some of the remote packages for TVs. It's like, why is it this difficult? Is someone really trying to steal a TV remote? Or scissors, for that fact. Also, of course, the whole 10 hot dogs, 8 bun dilemma. One of life's great mysteries. Another inconvenience that drives us nuts is charging your phone, and only to find out that after you'd plugged it in and waited for an hour, it never charged. I know. Listen, we all live very different lives, but it's kind of reassuring to know that we're all united by the same mildly infuriating nonsense.

0: I know this sounds crazy. 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

0: Obviously, he's facing a lot of charges. More criminals should keep journals.
1: Yeah, sure.
0: Speaking of journaling, want to read a book full of jokes?
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3: Good morning. It's time for another Southeast Arkansas Spotlight. We're on the phone with Tricia Rogers, the Stuckart FFA advisor. Good morning.
4: Good morning. Thank you for having me.
3: Well, thanks for hanging out with us. I know you all have a big fundraiser coming up. Isn't that right?
4: Yes, ma'am. We've actually started it. It started August the 31st, and it goes through September the 14th.
3: You know what? I just realized we are in September. It did already start, but yeah, we all want mums for fall, that's for sure. And this is a great fundraiser for you all. So tell us a little bit about how you all do this.
4: Well, this year I've got about 93 FFA members that will be asking individuals in and around our community if they would like to purchase one of our mums. Our mums are huge. They are 2 foot by 2 foot. They come in a 12-inch pot, and then there are 12 inches of beautiful plant above it. Our cost this year is the same as what it was last year. They're $25. And if they don't get asked by an FFA member, they can call the school and do the extension of 5035. Money is due at the time of the sale. And as always, if you have a question, please feel free to reach out to me. My email is patricia.rogers@stuckartschools.org, as well as they could go to our Stuckart FFA Facebook page and send us a message or comment on one of our posts, and we'll get a kiddo to contact them and collect their money and put them in for a beautiful mum.
3: Well, I love that you all are making it so easy to get these mums, by the way. And I was going to ask you, you said they're huge, beautiful mums. Can you tell us what colors you have available?
4: Yes, ma'am. We have bronze. We have a lovely purple. We do maroon, of course, because these mums will come in the week before homecoming. We have a tricolor, which is a three-colored mum. And generally, they're bronze, maroon, and yellow, which is a lovely combination. We do have white this year, and we also have yellow.
3: Oh, wow. You all have a great selection. I cannot wait for this. But I know these proceeds, of course, benefit your FFA students. So what all do you do with the proceeds? I know you've got activities and trips. Tell us a little bit about that.
4: Yes, ma'am. The money that we raise through our fundraisers allow our students to participate in competitions throughout the year. A lot of the money will go towards helping our members offset the cost of what it would take in the order for them to travel to and from different competitions, to and from different activities and events that we do throughout the year, such as national convention, state convention, different conferences throughout the year. So, and then, of course, part of our proceeds, which our students enjoy immensely, is we feed our students once a month. So part of the money from that goes to feed our 188 FFA members a lunch that is prepared by students in our ag department.
3: That is fantastic. I tell you what, we really appreciate you and all of the FFA kiddos for what you do. It's such a great opportunity for them as well to be involved in this. And so we want to keep supporting that. We can buy some gorgeous flowers and support at the same time. Don't forget those mums are $25 each. They are available, like Tricia said, through the 14th. And you can grab those details at stuckartschools.org or visit the Stuckart FFA Facebook page. Again, Tricia, thank you so much for your time this morning.
4: Oh, yes. Thank you.
3: That's this hour's Southeast Arkansas Spotlight, keeping Southeast Arkansas informed and connected.
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6: Hi, everyone. Plenty of sunshine around for our Thursday forecast. It is going to be hot. The high today is going to be in the upper 90s, our heat index close to 105. Tonight, we'll bring in a slight chance of a shower or thunderstorm after midnight. Tomorrow for Friday, we'll be partly sunny. We've got a 40% chance of showers and storms, mainly through the afternoon. Highs will come down into the mid-90s, and we'll keep a slight chance of a shower or storm around for the first part of Friday night. From the Arkansas Now Weather Center, I'm meteorologist Laura Huckabee.
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2: 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The Unity Missionary Baptist Church Community Closet in DeWitt will be open to the public this morning. The ministry provides clothing and other donated items to people in the community. The closet is open from 9:30 until 11:30 at 823 West 4th Street and is available on the second and fourth Thursday of each month. Stuttgart's Pathway to Reading Tutoring Program meets today at the Arkansas County Enrichment Center at 702 East Michigan Street. Sessions are offered for second grade from 4 until 4:30 p.m. and third grade from 4:30 until 5. 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And the Hazen Public Library will hold its monthly Adult Craft Day this afternoon. The activity begins at 2 p.m. and is offered on the second Thursday of each month. From the EAB Newsroom, I'm Tristan Bates.
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in and happy Thursday. We're just a wake up away from the weekend. You guys, today's National TV Dinner Day, and I love a good TV dinner. Actually, it's kind of making me crave some like Salisbury steak and corn and like the potatoes that are still cold halfway through. Anyway, it's also Swap Ideas Day. So there you go. Swap some ideas around for whatever you're doing at work, maybe your social club that you've got. Anyway, it's always a good idea to swap ideas, isn't it? A look at the forecast. Still pretty warm. It looks like a high near 100 this afternoon. Lows in the mid-70s tonight, and sunny and hot with highs in the upper 90s again for your Friday.

97.3. Good morning. A look at our community calendar. Just a reminder, we've got the Brooklyn Project Foundation hosting their annual fundraiser Friday and Saturday. That's going to be at the Stuttgart Country Club. It does include that golf tournament on Friday, tennis beginning on Friday and continuing Saturday. They've got a car show, bag-o tournament, a lot going on. So check out those details on Facebook. You can search the Brooklyn Project Foundation. And the Arkansas County Fair is coming up. That's taking place September the 15th through the 19th in DeWitt. There's going to be tons of food and rides and competitions. So if you want to check out the fair schedule of events, you can log on to arcofair.org.

0: All right, doing it big for you every morning. And y'all, as always, Kelly Pear. Well, she's got three words for you.
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0: Well, she has done it. History has been made. Ella Langley's song, Choosin' Texas, has just made history by logging 21 consecutive weeks at the number one spot on the Billboard Hot 100. So, it's 21 weeks consecutively. She is now 1 week away from tying Mariah Carey's record of 22 weeks. But remember, Mariah's record is non-consecutive weeks over 32 years. Ella Langley's done 21 just by herself just this year. So Ella Langley is truly in a league of her own.
1: George Strait is receiving the Nashville Songwriters Hall of Fame's Career Maker Award. He's only the second artist to ever receive it. Reba was the first, and this is crazy. George Strait has recorded more than 260 songs written by Hall of Fame members and helped over 40 songwriters eventually earn a place in the Hall of Fame themselves. So he didn't just build one legendary career. George Strait helped build a whole lot of others along the way.
0: And John Party is opening up about his recent split from his wife, Summer, and he was doing an Instagram Q&A, and he basically admitted he's feeling, quote, a little defeated right now, but he reassured fans he's focusing on healing, moving forward, and being the best dad possible. So that's the latest from John Party. And that's your country music news on Arkansas's Morning Show with Brandon and Kelly.
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11: Hi, everyone. Plenty of sunshine around for our Thursday forecast. It is going to be hot. The high today is going to be in the upper 90s, our heat index close to 105. Tonight, we'll bring in a slight chance of a shower or thunderstorm after midnight. Tomorrow for Friday, we'll be partly sunny. We've got a 40% chance of showers and storms, mainly through the afternoon. Highs will come down into the mid-90s, and we'll keep a slight chance of a shower or storm around for the first part of Friday night. From the Arkansas Now Weather Center, I'm meteorologist Laura Huckabee.
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Country 97.3. Good morning. So the Girl Scouts announced that they've got a new cookie. It's called Patch Pals, and that's coming out when the new season launches for cookies anyway, which is always right after we make our New Year resolution in January. But they are soft-baked blueberry muffin-flavored cookies for dogs. Yeah, how about that? Which is awesome that we can share treats with our dogs, but I'm like, if it's good for your dog, surely it's good for you. I mean, I'm just saying, someone needs to try it to see if it's delicious to humans, too. There's only one way to find out.

0: 3. Good morning. A look at our community calendar. Just a reminder, we've got the Brooklyn Project Foundation hosting their annual fundraiser Friday and Saturday. That's going to be at the Stuttgart Country Club. It does include that golf tournament on Friday, tennis beginning on Friday and continuing Saturday. They've got a car show, bag-o tournament, a lot going on. So check out those details on Facebook. You can search the Brooklyn Project Foundation. And the Arkansas County Fair is coming up. That's taking place September the 15th through the 19th in DeWitt. There's going to be tons of food and rides and competitions. So if you want to check out the fair schedule of events, you can log on to arcofair.org.
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2: name. Here is this hour's headlines from the Arkansas Now newsroom. Benton County Judge Barry Mooring says Austin McCollum should decline to take office while facing felony charges stemming from an alleged attack on his wife. McCollum is the only candidate on the ballot for county judge. Mooring says he would remain in office temporarily, giving the quorum court time to appoint a replacement. McCollum's attorney said Wednesday that neither he nor McCollum had any comment. Kentucky Governor Andy Beshear will headline the Democratic Party of Arkansas's fall dinner on October 1st in North Little Rock. The Ballots, Blue Jeans, and Barbecue event will be held at the venue at Westwind, with Beshear serving as the keynote speaker. Beshear is serving his second term as Kentucky governor. Gas prices are on the rise in Arkansas. AAA reported Wednesday that the average price for a gallon of regular gasoline is $3.85, up 9 cents from last week. From the Arkansas Now newsroom, I'm Kelly Conley.
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8: good morning. This is Kara Ritchie with your sports report on the EAB Sports Network. The next home game for Arkansas football will be a stripe out. The Razorbacks will host Georgia on Saturday, September 19th at Donald W. Reynolds Razorback Stadium, and fans are asked to wear red or white to the game depending on the section their seats are located in. The stripe out map can be found on the Razorback Athletics website. Another opponent has been revealed on the upcoming Arkansas men's basketball schedule. The Razorbacks will take on Oakland on December 8th at Bud Walton Arena, per the Golden Grizzlies website. The teams last met in December of 2024, with the Hogs claiming a 92-62 win. The St. Louis Cardinals were unable to avoid being swept on Wednesday, losing the series finale at the San Francisco Giants by the final score of 7-6. St. Louis is off today. With your EAB Sports, I'm Kara Ritchie.
9: Hi, everyone. Plenty of sunshine around for our Thursday forecast. It is going to be hot. The high today is going to be in the upper 90s, our heat index close to 105. Tonight, we'll bring in a slight chance of a shower or thunderstorm after midnight. Tomorrow for Friday, we'll be partly sunny. We've got a 40% chance of showers and storms, mainly through the afternoon. Highs will come down into the mid-90s, and we'll keep a slight chance of a shower or storm around for the first part of Friday night. From the Arkansas Now Weather Center, I'm meteorologist Laura Huckabee.
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Country 97.3. Good morning. I saw people listing life's inconveniences that drives everyone nuts online. And I have to tell you, it made me feel a little bit better about myself. But number one on the list of things that just drive us crazy, buying scissors only to realize that you need another pair of scissors to open the package. Why? Or like some of the remote packages for TVs. It's like, why is it this difficult? Is someone really trying to steal a TV remote? Or scissors, for that fact. Also, of course, the whole 10 hot dogs, 8 bun dilemma, one of life's great mysteries. Another inconvenience that drives us nuts is charging your phone, and only to find out that after you'd plugged it in and waited for an hour, it never charged. I know. Listen, we all live very different lives, but it's kind of reassuring to know that we're all united by the same mildly infuriating nonsense.

0: 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Believe me, I know it.
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5: A 41-year-old man in Florida named Christopher Herndon was dealing some drugs and journaling on the side. In one notebook, he wrote, quote, "No police will come to me." Oh, but they did. Oh. A SWAT team busted through his door and seized 849 grams of fentanyl,
6: what?
5: Enough for more than 400,000 potentially lethal doses. Oh. He also had meth, cocaine, crack cocaine, and marijuana for a small city, basically. He also had $12,000 in cash, and don't forget that journal. When the police read the entry, they said, that's not how that works. Obviously, he's facing a lot of charges. More criminals should keep journals.
6: Yeah, sure.
5: Speaking of journaling, want to read a book full of jokes?
6: Oh, I'd love to.
5: Here's a copy of my diary.
6: Okay.
5: And there's even more proof that people are crazy.
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8: Good morning. It's time for another Southeast Arkansas Spotlight. We're on the phone this morning with Hal Lovett at the Grand Prairie Church. Good morning.
9: Good morning. How are you?
8: I'm great. How are you?
9: I'm fine. I want to let everybody know about our fish fry we're having Friday, September the 11th.
8: Oh, my goodness. It's going to be a good one. Not just a fish fry. You're going to have a bake sale, too. Isn't that right?
9: Yes. We call these our community-wide fish fries. We try to have one every 3 months.
8: Uh-huh.
9: And so our next one is scheduled for September the 11th. We'll have fish, chicken strips, all of the fixings that go along with it, you know, hush puppies and french fries and all of that. And it's just a great meal. And a good time for the community to come together. If you can eat in at our Family Life Center, and of course, when you eat in, what that amounts to is all you can eat, or you can get your food from one of our or from our to-go line. We serve from 4:30 until 7. If you have a child that's 11 and under, and they eat inside, then they can eat for only $9.
8: Oh, wonderful.
9: Otherwise, the tickets are $20, and we've been doing it for years in the community. It's well-received. We

0: expect a great crowd, and we just want everybody to be aware of it and come out and enjoy a good meal and see people that you probably haven't seen in a while.
1: That's right. And this is at the Grand Prairie Church in Stuttgart, right?
0: Yes, ma'am. We're on the south end of Park Avenue, right across from Reisman's corporate headquarters. It's just a good time for the town folk to come together and have a good meal.
1: Yeah, great way to fellowship and maybe get to know your neighbors that maybe you don't know yet, you know?
0: That's true. And the proceeds, but we have a school. We have a Christian school, grades 1 through 12 at the Grand Prairie Church, and the proceeds from this go to support our school.
1: Well, that's a wonderful thing to support, that's for sure. So again, that's coming up September the 11th, starting at 4:30. Is that right?
0: That's correct. 4:30 until 7. Dine in or carry out.
1: If someone has any questions, maybe they need some more details, how can they contact you?
0: Well, they can call me. I'm at 870-672-1737. We have people around town selling tickets, but really, you can buy your ticket when you come to the fish fry. You could buy it as you walk in to eat inside, or you can buy it at the to-go line when you drive through there. So it's real easy. Just come out and eat, have a great meal, and enjoy yourself.
1: Well, we're looking forward to it, that's for sure. Again, that community-wide fish fry coming up at the Grand Prairie Church, September the 11th, 4:30 to 7 o'clock. Again, that's 104 East 21st Street in Stuttgart. Hal, thank you so much for your time, and we appreciate you and your church providing this to the community.
0: And thank you very much. Appreciate you helping us get the word out.
1: That's this hour's Southeast Arkansas Spotlight, keeping Southeast Arkansas informed and connected.
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4: Kevin DeYoung blogged about the one-dimensional views some people have about Jesus. He wrote, "There's the Republican Jesus, who is against tax increases and activist judges, but for family values and owning firearms. There's the Democrat Jesus, who is against Wall Street and Walmart, and who is for reducing our carbon footprint and printing money. There's the therapist Jesus, who helps us cope with life's problems, heals our past, tells us how valuable we are, not to be so hard on ourselves. Matthew, one of Jesus' most trusted disciples, knew Jesus as Savior. He is the one who would usher in God's justice, defeat oppression, human and spiritual sin, and would restore God's rule the world over. He alone can deliver us from the consequences of sin in our life and make us right with God. Is that the Jesus you know? If not, I invite you to get to know this Jesus." I'm Pastor Brian Fink, and this is Insight for Living, presented by the people at First Methodist Church in Stuttgart, Arkansas.
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8: Hi, everyone. Plenty of sunshine around for our Thursday forecast. It is going to be hot. The high today is going to be in the upper 90s, our heat index close to 105. Tonight, we'll bring in a slight chance of a shower or thunderstorm after midnight. Tomorrow for Friday, we'll be partly sunny. We've got a 40% chance of showers and storms, mainly through the afternoon. Highs will come down into the mid-90s, and we'll keep a slight chance of a shower or storm around for the first part of Friday night. From the Arkansas Now Weather Center, I'm meteorologist Laura Huckabee.
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11: 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The Unity Missionary Baptist Church Community Closet in DeWitt will be open to the public this morning. The ministry provides clothing and other donated items to people in the community. The closet is open from 9:30 until 11:30 at 823 West 4th Street and is available on the second and fourth Thursday of each month. Stuttgart's Pathway to Reading Tutoring Program meets today at the Arkansas County Enrichment Center at 702 East Michigan Street. Sessions are offered for second grade from 4 until 4:30 p.m. and third grade from 4:30 until 5. The program is hosted by the ARCO Growth and Development Program in partnership with the Stuttgart MLK Unity Alliance and focuses on building strong early reading skills. 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And the Hazen Public Library will hold its monthly Adult Craft Day this afternoon. The activity begins at 2 p.m. and is offered on the second Thursday of each month. From the EAB Newsroom, I'm Tristan Bates.
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a wake up away from the weekend. You guys, today's National TV Dinner Day, and I love a good TV dinner. Actually, it's kind of making me crave some like Salisbury steak and corn and like the potatoes that are still cold halfway through. Anyway, it's also Swap Ideas Day. So there you go. Swap some ideas around for whatever you're doing at work, maybe your social club that you've got. Anyway, it's always a good idea to swap ideas, isn't it? A look at the forecast. Still pretty warm. It looks like a high near 100 this afternoon. Lows in the mid-70s tonight, and sunny and hot with highs in the upper 90s again for your Friday.

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Country 97.3. Good morning. A look at our community calendar. Just a reminder, we've got the Brooklyn Project Foundation hosting their annual fundraiser Friday and Saturday. That's going to be at the Stuttgart Country Club. It does include that golf tournament on Friday, tennis beginning on Friday and continuing Saturday. They've got a car show, bag-o tournament, a lot going on. So check out those details on Facebook. You can search the Brooklyn Project Foundation. And the Arkansas County Fair is coming up. That's taking place September the 15th. Through the 19th in DeWitt. There's going to be tons of food and rides and competitions. So if you want to check out the fair schedule of events, you can log on to arcofair.org.

0: All right, doing it big for you every morning. And y'all, as always, Kelly Pear. Well, she's got three words for you.
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0: Well, she has done it. History has been made. Ella Langley's song, Choosin' Texas, has just made history by logging 21 consecutive weeks at the number one spot on the Billboard Hot 100. So, it's 21 weeks consecutively. She is now 1 week away from tying Mariah Carey's record of 22 weeks. But remember, Mariah's record is non-consecutive weeks over 32 years. Ella Langley's done 21 just by herself just this year. So Ella Langley is truly in a league of her own.
1: George Strait is receiving the Nashville Songwriters Hall of Fame's Career Maker Award. He's only the second artist to ever receive it. Reba was the first, and this is crazy. George Strait has recorded more than 260 songs written by Hall of Fame members and helped over 40 songwriters eventually earn a place in the Hall of Fame themselves. So he didn't just build one legendary career. George Strait helped build a whole lot of others along the way.
0: And John Party is opening up about his recent split from his wife, Summer, and he was doing an Instagram Q&A, and he basically admitted he's feeling, quote, a little defeated right now, but he reassured fans he's focusing on healing, moving forward, and being the best dad possible. So that's the latest from John Party. And that's your country music news on Arkansas's Morning Show with Brandon and Kelly.
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9: Hi, everyone. Plenty of sunshine around for our Thursday forecast. It is going to be hot. The high today is going to be in the upper 90s, our heat index close to 105. Tonight, we'll bring in a slight chance of a shower or thunderstorm after midnight. Tomorrow for Friday, we'll be partly sunny. We've got a 40% chance of showers and storms, mainly through the afternoon. Highs will come down into the mid-90s, and we'll keep a slight chance of a shower or storm around for the first part of Friday night. From the Arkansas Now Weather Center, I'm meteorologist Laura Huckabee.
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97.3. Good morning. So the Girl Scouts announced that they've got a new cookie. It's called Patch Pals, and that's coming out when the new season launches, for cookies anyway, which is always right after we make our New Year resolution in January. But they are soft-baked blueberry muffin-flavored cookies for dogs. Yeah, how about that? Which is awesome that we can share treats with our dogs. But I'm like, if it's good for your dog, surely it's good for you. I mean, I'm just saying, someone needs to try it to see if it's delicious to humans, too. There's only one way to find out.

0: 97.3. Good morning. A look at our community calendar. Just a reminder, we've got the Brooklyn Project Foundation hosting their annual fundraiser Friday and Saturday. That's going to be at the Stuttgart Country Club. It does include that golf tournament on Friday, tennis beginning on Friday and continuing Saturday. They've got a car show, bag-o tournament, a lot going on. So check out those details on Facebook. You can search the Brooklyn Project Foundation. And the Arkansas County Fair is coming up. That's taking place September the 15th through the 19th in DeWitt. There's going to be tons of food and rides and competitions. So if you want to check out the fair schedule of events, you can log on to arcofair.org.
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2: Here is this hour's headlines from the Arkansas Now Newsroom. Arkansas Secretary of State Cole Jester is urging the U.S. Supreme Court to give states more authority to verify citizenship when people register to vote. Jester joined 9 other secretaries of state in an amicus brief in a case involving Arizona's voter registration requirements and whether federal law allows states to require documents such as a birth certificate or passport. The Supreme Court agreed to hear the case in June. The Arkansas Black Hall of Fame has announced its 6 2026 inductees, who will be honored during the organization's 32nd annual ceremony, October 24th, at Robinson Auditorium in Little Rock. The class includes entrepreneurs Rebecca and Daryl Finney, civil rights leader Dr. Frank A. James, former NBA star Joe Johnson, physician and educator Dr. Raymond P. Miller, agriculture leader Dr. Hazel Reed, and California Secretary of State Dr. Shirley N. Weber. From the Arkansas Now Newsroom, I'm Kelly Conley.
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7: 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The stripeout map can be found on the Razorback Athletics website. Another opponent has been revealed on the upcoming Arkansas men's basketball schedule. The Razorbacks will take on Oakland on December 8th at Bud Walton Arena, per the Golden Grizzlies website. The teams last met in December of 2024, with the Hogs claiming a 92-62 win. The St. Louis Cardinals were unable to avoid being swept on Wednesday, losing the series finale at the San Francisco Giants by the final score of 7-6. St. Louis is off today. With your EAB Sports, I'm Kara Ritchie.
8: Hi, everyone. Plenty of sunshine around for our Thursday forecast. It is going to be hot. The high today is going to be in the upper 90s, our heat index close to 105. Tonight, we'll bring in a slight chance of a shower or thunderstorm after midnight. Tomorrow for Friday, we'll be partly sunny. We've got a 40% chance of showers and storms, mainly through the afternoon. Highs will come down into the mid-90s, and we'll keep a slight chance of a shower or storm around for the first part of Friday night. From the Arkansas Now Weather Center, I'm meteorologist Laura Huckabee.
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Country 97.3. Good morning. I saw people listing life's inconveniences that drives everyone nuts online. And I have to tell you, it made me feel a little bit better about myself. But number one on the list of things that just drive us crazy, buying scissors only to realize that you need another pair of scissors to open the package. Why? Or like some of the remote packages for TVs. It's like, why is it this difficult? Is someone really trying to steal a TV remote? Or scissors, for that fact. Also, of course, the whole 10 hot dogs, 8 bun dilemma. One of life's great mysteries. Another inconvenience that drives us nuts is charging your phone and only to find out that after you'd plugged it in and waited for an hour, it never charged. I know. Listen, we all live very different lives, but it's kind of reassuring to know that we're all united by the same mildly infuriating nonsense.

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5: A 41-year-old man in Florida named Christopher Herndon was dealing some drugs and journaling on the side. In one notebook, he wrote, quote, "No police will come to me." Oh, but they did. Oh. A SWAT team busted through his door and seized 849 grams of fentanyl, enough for more than 400,000 potentially lethal doses. Oh. He also had meth, cocaine, crack cocaine, and marijuana for a small city, basically. He also had $12,000 in cash, and don't forget that journal. When the police read the entry, they said, "That's not how that works." Obviously, he's facing a lot of charges. More criminals should keep journals.
6: Yeah, sure.
5: Speaking of journaling, want to read a book full of jokes?
6: Oh, I'd love to.
5: Here's a copy of my diary.
6: Okay.
5: And there's even more proof that people are crazy.
7: 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Here's another Southeast Arkansas Spotlight.
8: Good morning. It's time for another Southeast Arkansas Spotlight. And we're on the phone with Susan Adamson Ray, founder of the Brooklyn Project Foundation's 7th annual golf, bago, tennis, and now car tournament. It's coming up right around the corner, isn't it, Susan?
9: It's sneaking up on us here in a couple weeks.
8: So what can we look forward to? Or I should say first, when do we need to mark our calendar?
9: For September 11th and 12th, the golf tournament is on the 11th on Friday, and then tennis starts later that afternoon on the 11th and rolls over to the 12th, and then that afternoon on the 12th is bago. And then last year, we added the car show, and that is Saturday morning.
8: Wow, so it is just one awesome activity.

0: Foundation is, for those who may not know?
1: The Brooklyn Project Foundation was founded in 2019 and member of Asher Brooklyn Ray. She was my daughter, and she was diagnosed with Ewing sarcoma when she was 3 and a half. That is the second most prevalent form of bone cancer in children, but it's also extremely rare. 1 in 250 are diagnosed with that in the United States every year. And so, as you can imagine, because of that very low number, funding for research for that kind of cancer and other childhood cancers is really grossly underfunded. And so when we found out that our child was diagnosed with this and would eventually pass away from this, we just decided that every cent that we raised would go towards research. And that's exactly what the Innovative Therapeutics Program at Arkansas Children's Hospital does. It holds clinical trials. It does research. It partners with other pediatric oncology hospitals and programs across the country so that the latest in technology and advancement is available for our children, and they do not have to leave the state for those sorts of trials anymore. Obviously, some do, but many of those children that would normally have to go somewhere else can now stay in the state of Arkansas for their treatment during their most vulnerable time when they need their support system of their family and their friends and their local hospital.
0: Absolutely.
1: And so we want to be a part of that. And for the last 8 years, we have been a part of that.
0: Well, you've done an incredible job, that is for sure. A big thank you for doing this, because I know it means a lot to other parents as well. But what an incredible thing that we can all get behind, helping these children and families as well, especially being able to stay close to home. We all know how important that is. But this is just a fun way to get everyone together to raise support of this, right?
1: Absolutely. This is our biggest event of the year. This is our biggest fundraiser of the year. This event started out as about a $20,000 fundraiser 8 years ago, because we skipped in COVID. But last year we raised over $60,000 at this tournament event alone. And so it's very much our biggest event, and we're so grateful to the Grand Prairie for letting us continue that year after year.
0: Absolutely. And we want this to grow bigger and bigger every year. That is the goal, because that means
1: that's
0: we're going to help. Yeah, we're going to help more families with this as well. So, Susan, just a huge thank you to your family for doing this. But also want to ask you, where could people go to find out more details about this?
1: There's a couple places they can go. They can go to the Brooklyn Project Facebook page. Pretty much every post for the last few weeks has been about either about the car show or the golf and bago tournament. There are QR codes there. There are links to sign up. You can read about the information, the prizes, the deadlines. There's still time for you if you just want to make a donation. You can do that as well. It'll tell you when to come out, and hopefully watch your friends participate. We'd love to have people just come out, especially on Saturday morning. We serve breakfast out there, and we have a mimosa and Bloody Mary bar for donations. It's a really good time. Even if you do not participate in the activities, you can come out and visit and learn about the Brooklyn Project Foundation. We partnered with Native again this year. Those T-shirts and sweatshirts and hoodies go on sale online August the 26th, and will continue through the entire month of September. But if you don't want to order one online, you can come out to the golf tournament and the bago tournament and the tennis tournament and car show and purchase your Native sweatshirt. This is the sixth year in a row that we have partnered with them. It's been a really successful partnership, and the people love to get their merchandise. And it usually features Asher's artwork, and it does it again this year. So come on out and get your merch and get maybe a breakfast sandwich and support childhood cancer research in Arkansas.
0: I tell you what, it sounds like a great time. There is literally something for every single person, whether you want to be involved in the tournaments or not. So again, Susan, thank you so much to you and your family for putting this together. And don't forget, you can go online to Facebook, search the Brooklyn Project Foundation for more details. Susan, thank you so much for your time this morning.
1: Thank you.
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3: Hi, everyone. Plenty of sunshine around for our Thursday forecast. It is going to be hot. The high today is going to be in the upper 90s. Our heat index close to 105. Tonight, we'll bring in a slight chance of a shower or thunderstorm after midnight. Tomorrow for Friday, we'll be partly sunny. We've got a 40% chance of showers and storms, mainly through the afternoon. Highs will come down into the mid-90s, and we'll keep a slight chance of a shower or storm around for the first part of Friday night. From the Arkansas Now Weather Center, I'm meteorologist Laura Huckabee.
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2: 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The Unity Missionary Baptist Church Community Closet in DeWitt will be open to the public this morning. The ministry provides clothing and other donated items to people in the community. The closet is open from 9:30 until 11:30 at 823 West 4th Street and is available on the second and fourth Thursday of each month. Stuttgart's Pathway to Reading Tutoring Program meets today at the Arkansas County Enrichment Center at 702 East Michigan Street. Sessions are offered for second grade from 4 until 4:30 p.m. and third grade from 4:30 until 5. The program is hosted by the ARCO Growth and Development Program in partnership with the Stuttgart MLK Unity Alliance and focuses on building strong early reading skills. 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And the Hazen Public Library will hold its monthly Adult Craft Day this afternoon. The activity begins at 2 p.m. and is offered on the second Thursday of each month. From the EAB Newsroom, I'm Tristan Bates.
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5: Sunny and hot today with a high near 100. Still a chance of showers tonight with lows in the mid-70s. 40% chance tomorrow with a high in the mid-90s. That's your forecast from your EAB Weather Center.
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2: You're the best. Here is this hour's headlines from the Arkansas Now Newsroom. Several northeast Arkansas counties have been declared disaster areas because of severe drought. All of Arkansas faces a high risk for wildfires. Arkansas officials have launched the Just Move Over campaign to remind drivers to slow down and move over for first responders, road crews, and other roadside workers. RDOT says an average of at least 5 emergency vehicles are struck on Arkansas highways each year, with over 8,000 move-over violations resulting in citations or warnings over the past 5 years. A new March of Dimes report says 44% of Arkansas counties are maternity care deserts with no birthing hospital or OB physician. Only 22 of the state's 75 counties have a hospital that delivers babies. Since 2020, 8 labor and delivery units in the state have closed, including 2 this year. From the Arkansas Now Newsroom, I'm Kelly Conley.
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12: Sunny and hot today with a high near 100. Still a chance of showers tonight with lows in the mid-70s. 40% chance tomorrow with a high in the mid-90s. That's your forecast from your EAB Weather Center.
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1: Price is up early. Good morning, I'm Scotty Woodson on the EAB Ag Network with your EAB opening market report. September corn at 512, up 4 and a quarter. With December corn at 528 and a quarter, up a half. September soybeans at 1303 and a quarter, up 8. With November soybeans, 1315 and 3 quarters, up 6 and a quarter. September wheat at 717 and a quarter, up 6. With December wheat at 728 and 3 quarters, unchanged. December cotton at 8773, up 45. With March cotton at 9010, also up 45. September rice, 1568, up 9 cents. November rice at 1608, up 4. Moving on to livestock now. October live cattle at 216. 32 and a half, up 47 and a half. With December live cattle at 218.90, up 42 and a half. September feeder cattle at 330.67 and a half, up 97 and a half. October feeder cattle at 326.55, up 72 and a half. October lane hogs at 83.25, up 17 and a half. With December hogs at 74.62 and a half, up 2 and a half. That's your EAB opening market report, and I'm Scotty Woodson. Have a great day.
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8: Sunny and hot today with a high near 100. Still a chance of showers tonight with lows in the mid-70s. 40% chance tomorrow with a high in the mid-90s. That's your forecast from your EAB Weather Center.
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2: Here's this hour's news from the EAB Newsroom. 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The Grand Prairie Church in Stuttgart is getting ready for its community-wide fish fry and bake sale tomorrow to benefit Grand Prairie Christian School. 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Event organizer Hal Lovett says the menu will feature plenty of familiar favorites.
3: Our next one is scheduled for September the 11th. 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
8: Sunny and hot today with a high near 100. Still a chance of showers tonight with lows in the mid-70s. 40% chance tomorrow with a high in the mid-90s. That's your forecast from your EAB Weather Center.
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1: The latest from the Arkansas Now newsroom. Former Arkansas State University football player Blaze Taylor was sentenced Wednesday to an additional 22 years in prison for the second-degree murder of 5-month pregnant Jade Benning. Taylor had previously received a life sentence for the first-degree murder of Benning's unborn child and was also convicted on 2 counts of felony murder. The judge ordered the sentences to run consecutively, and Taylor's attorney says the defense plans to appeal. Arkansas officials have launched the Just Move Over campaign to remind drivers to slow down and move over for first responders, road crews, and other roadside workers. ARDOT says an average of at least 5 emergency vehicles are struck on Arkansas highways each year, with more than 8,000 move-over violations resulting in citations or warnings over the last 5 years. And gas prices are on the rise in Arkansas. AAA reported Wednesday that the average price for a gallon of regular gas is $3.85, up 9 cents from last week. From the Arkansas Now newsroom, I'm Kate Carlton.
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8: Sunny and hot today with a high near 100. Still a chance of showers tonight with lows in the mid-70s. 40% chance tomorrow with a high in the mid-90s. That's your forecast from your EAB Weather Center.
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2: Rice prices off slightly, everything else up. Good morning, I'm Scotty Woodson on the EAB Ag Network with your EAB Midday Market Report. September corn at 510 and a half, up 2 3/4. With December corn at 531 and a half, up 3 3/4. September soybeans 1303 and a quarter, up 8. With November soybeans 1326 and a quarter, up 16 3/4. September wheat at 713, up 1 3/4. With December wheat at 736 and a quarter, up 7 1/2. October cotton at 84.79, up 106. December cotton at 87.92, up 64. November rice at 1603 and a half, down 1/2. With January rice at 1640, down 3. Moving on to livestock now. October live cattle 217.65, up 180. With December live cattle at 219.75, up 127.5. September feeder cattle at 331.40, up 170. October feeder cattle at 327.60, up 177.5. October lane hogs at 83.45, up 37.5. With December hogs at 74.77.5, up 17.5. That's your EAB Midday Market Report, and I'm Scotty Woodson. Have a great day.
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12: Sunny and hot today with a high near 100. Still a chance of showers tonight with lows in the mid-70s. 40% chance tomorrow with a high in the mid-90s. That's your forecast from your EAB Weather Center.
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2: Here's this hour's news from the EAB Newsroom. Delta Dental will host a community Fresh Start Oral Health event Saturday in Dumas. The event runs from 8 a.m. until 1 p.m. at 112 South Main Street. 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The Grand Prairie Church in Stuttgart is getting ready for its community-wide fish fry and bake sale tomorrow to benefit Grand Prairie Christian School. The event runs from 4:30 until 7 p.m. at 104 East 21st Street. Event organizer Hal Lovett says the menu will feature plenty of familiar favorites.
3: Our next one is scheduled for September the 11th. We'll have fish, chicken strips, all of the fixings that go along with it, hush puppies and french fries and all of that. 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
2: 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From the EAB Newsroom, I'm Tristan Bates.
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9: Sunny and hot today with a high near 100. Still a chance of showers tonight with lows in the mid-70s. 40% chance tomorrow with a high in the mid-90s. That's your forecast from your EAB Weather Center.
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5: Sunny and hot today with a high near 100. Still a chance of showers tonight with lows in the mid-70s. 40% chance tomorrow with a high in the mid-90s. That's your forecast from your EAB Weather Center.
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1: Here's the latest from the Arkansas Now newsroom. Former Secretary of State Condoleezza Rice and CBS Evening News anchor Nora O'Donnell will speak at Crystal Bridges this fall. Rice will speak about democracy, leadership, and what it takes to live well together in a complex and increasingly divided world. She is scheduled to speak September 30th. Journalist Nora O'Donnell is scheduled to discuss her New York Times bestseller, We the Women, Hidden Heroes Who Shaped America, at the museum on November 17th. Tickets will be available at the Crystal Bridges Museum website. The Arkansas Black Hall of Fame has announced its 6 2026 inductees who will be honored during the organization's 32nd annual ceremony October 24th at Robinson Auditorium in Little Rock. The class includes entrepreneurs Rebecca and Daryl Finney, civil rights leader Dr. Frank A. James, former NBA star Joe Johnson, physician and educator Dr. Raymond P. Miller, agriculture leader Dr. Hazel Reed, and California Secretary of State Dr. Shirley N. Weber. From the Arkansas Now newsroom, I'm Kate Carlton.
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7: Sunny and hot today with a high near 100. Still a chance of showers tonight with lows in the mid-70s. 40% chance tomorrow with a high in the mid-90s. That's your forecast from your EAB Weather Center.
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2: Here's this hour's news from the EAB Newsroom. 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The event runs from 8 a.m. until 1 p.m. at 112 South Main Street. 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The Grand Prairie Church in Stuttgart is getting ready for its community-wide fish fry and bake sale tomorrow to benefit Grand Prairie Christian School. 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Event organizer Hal Lovett says the menu will feature plenty of familiar favorites.
3: Our next one is scheduled for September the 11th. We'll have fish, chicken strips, all of the fixings that go along with it, hush puppies and french fries and all of that. And it's just a great meal and a good time for the community to come together.
2: 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From the EAB Newsroom, I'm Tristan Bates.
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8: 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Sunny and hot today with a high near 100. Still a chance of showers tonight with lows in the mid-70s. 40% chance tomorrow with a high in the mid-90s. That's your forecast from your EAB Weather Center.
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5: 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September corn at 514, up 6 1/4. We do December corn at 532 1/2, up 4 3/4. September soybeans at 1318 1/4, up 23. November soybeans 1327 1/4, up 17 3/4. September wheat at 713, up 1 3/4. We December wheat at 735 1/4, up 6 1/2. December cotton at 87.96, up 68. With March cotton at 90.38, up 73. September rice 1565, up 6. With November rice at 1608, up 4. Moving on to livestock now. October live cattle 217.40, up 155. With December live cattle 219.52 1/2, up 105. September feeder cattle 331.55, up 185. October feeder cattle 327.45, up 162 1/2. October lane hogs at 83.15, up 7 1/2. With December hogs at 74.12 1/2, down 47 1/2. That's your EAB Noon Market Report, and I'm Scotty Woodson. Have a great day.
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12: Sunny and hot today with a high near 100. Still a chance of showers tonight with lows in the mid-70s. 40% chance tomorrow with a high in the mid-90s. That's your forecast from your EAB Weather Center.
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1: Here's the latest from the Arkansas Now newsroom. Former Arkansas State University football player Blaze Taylor was sentenced Wednesday to an additional 22 years in prison for the second-degree murder of 5-month pregnant Jade Benning. Taylor had previously received a life sentence for the first-degree murder of Benning's unborn child and was also convicted of 2 counts of felony murder. The judge ordered the sentences to run consecutively, and Taylor's attorney says the defense plans to appeal. Kentucky Governor Andy Beshear will headline the Democratic Party of Arkansas's fall dinner on October 1st in North Little Rock. The Ballots, Blue Jeans, and Barbecue event will be held at the venue at the West Wind, with Beshear serving as keynote speaker. Beshear is serving his second term as Kentucky governor. And several northeast Arkansas counties have been declared disaster areas because of severe drought. All of Arkansas faces a high risk for wildfires. From the Arkansas Now newsroom, I'm Kate Carlton.
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9: Your weather every 20 minutes guaranteed from the EAB Weather Center.
10: Sunny and hot today with a high near 100. Still a chance of showers tonight with lows in the mid-70s. 40% chance tomorrow with a high in the mid-90s. That's your forecast from your EAB Weather Center.
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8: Sunny and hot today with a high near 100. Still a chance of showers tonight with lows in the mid-70s. 40% chance tomorrow with a high in the mid-90s. That's your forecast from your EAB Weather Center.
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4: Sunny and hot today with a high near 100. Still a chance of showers tonight with lows in the mid-70s. 40% chance tomorrow with a high in the mid-90s. That's your forecast from your EAB Weather Center.
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1: Your latest headlines from the Arkansas Now newsroom. A new March of Dimes report says 44% of Arkansas counties are maternity care deserts with no birthing hospital or OB physician. Only 22 of the state's 75 counties have a hospital that delivers babies. Since 2020, 8 labor and delivery units in the state have closed, including 2 this year. Arkansas officials have launched the Just Move Over campaign to remind drivers to slow down and move over for first responders, road crews, and other roadside workers. RDOT says an average of at least 5 emergency vehicles are struck on Arkansas highways each year, with more than 8,000 move over violations resulting in citations or warnings over the past 5 years. Several northeast Arkansas counties have been declared disaster areas because of severe drought. All of Arkansas faces a high risk for wildfires. From the Arkansas Now newsroom, I'm Kara Ritchie.
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8: Sunny and hot today with a high near 100. Still a chance of showers tonight with lows in the mid-70s. 40% chance tomorrow with a high in the mid-90s. That's your forecast from your EAB Weather Center.
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2: Here's this hour's news from the EAB Newsroom. 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The event runs from 8 a.m. until 1 p.m. at 112 South Main Street. 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The Grand Prairie Church in Stuttgart is getting ready for its community-wide fish fry and bake sale tomorrow to benefit Grand Prairie Christian School. 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Event organizer Hal Lovett says the menu will feature plenty of familiar favorites.
3: Our next one is scheduled for September the 11th. 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
2: 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From the EAB Newsroom, I'm Tristan Bates.
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8: Sunny and hot today with a high near 100. Still a chance of showers tonight with lows in the mid-70s. 40% chance tomorrow with a high in the mid-90s. That's your forecast from your EAB Weather Center.
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1: Your latest headlines from the Arkansas Now newsroom. Former Secretary of State Condoleezza Rice and CBS Evening News anchor Nora O'Donnell will speak at Crystal Bridges this fall. Rice will speak about democracy, leadership, and what it takes to live well together in a complex and increasingly divided world on September 30th. Journalist Nora O'Donnell is scheduled to discuss her New York Times bestseller, We the Women, Hidden Heroes Who Shaped America, at the museum on November 17th. Tickets will be available on the Crystal Bridges website. Arkansas Secretary of State Cole Jester is urging the U.S. Supreme Court to give states more authority to verify citizenship when people register to vote. Jester joined nine other secretaries of state in an amicus brief in a case involving Arizona's voter registration requirements and whether federal law allows states to require documents such as a birth certificate or passport. The Supreme Court agreed to hear the case in June. From the Arkansas Now newsroom, I'm Kara Ritchie.
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12: Sunny and hot today with a high near 100. Still a chance of showers tonight with lows in the mid-70s. 40% chance tomorrow with a high in the mid-90s. That's your forecast from your EAB Weather Center.
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2: 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September corn at 514 up 6 1/4. We need December corn at 533 3/4 up 6. September soybeans at 1316 up 20 3/4. With November soybeans 1332 1/4 up 22 3/4. September wheat at 723 1/4 up 12. With December wheat at 741 1/4 up 12 1/2. December cotton at 8822 up 94. With March cotton at 9066 up 101. September rice at 1563 up 4 cents. With November rice at 1607 up 3. Moving on to livestock now, October live cattle 217.82 1/2 up 197 1/2. December live cattle 219.60 up 112 1/2. September feeder cattle 332.57 1/2 up 287 1/2. October feeder cattle 327.55 up 172 1/2. October lane hogs at 83.15 up 7 1/2. With December hogs at 74.35 down 25. That's your EAB Market Countdown, and I'm Scotty Woodson. Have a great day.
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16: Sunny and hot today with a high near 100. Still a chance of showers tonight with lows in the mid-70s. 40% chance tomorrow with a high in the mid-90s. That's your forecast from your EAB Weather Center.
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3: Here's this hour's news from the EAB Newsroom. 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The Grand Prairie Church in Stuttgart is getting ready for its community-wide fish fry and bake sale tomorrow to benefit Grand Prairie Christian School. 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Event organizer Hal Lovett says the menu will feature plenty of familiar favorites.
4: Our next one is scheduled for September the 11th. We'll have fish, chicken strips, all of the fixings that go along with it, hush puppies and french fries and all of that. 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
9: Sunny and hot today with a high near 100. Still a chance of showers tonight with lows in the mid-70s. 40% chance tomorrow with a high in the mid-90s. That's your forecast from your EAB Weather Center.
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4: Here are your latest headlines from the Arkansas Now newsroom. Benton County Judge Barry Mooring says Austin McCollum should decline to take office while facing felony charges stemming from an alleged attack on his wife. McCollum is the only candidate on the ballot for county judge. Mooring says he would remain in office temporarily if McCollum does not take the oath, giving the quorum court time to appoint a replacement. McCollum's attorney said Wednesday that neither he nor McCollum had any comment. Kentucky Governor Andy Beshear will headline the Democratic Party of Arkansas's fall dinner on October 1st in North Little Rock. The Ballots, Blue Jeans, and BBQ event will be held at the venue in Westwind, with Beshear serving as keynote speaker. Beshear is serving his second term as Kentucky governor. Gas prices are on the rise in Arkansas. AAA reported Wednesday that the average price for a gallon of regular gasoline is $3.85, up 9 cents from last week. From the Arkansas Now newsroom, I'm Kara Ritchie.
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12: Sunny and hot today with a high near 100. Still a chance of showers tonight with lows in the mid-70s. 40% chance tomorrow with a high in the mid-90s. That's your forecast from your EAB Weather Center.
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1: 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September corn at 514 up 6 1/4. We need December corn at 533 3/4 up 6. September soybeans at 1316 up 20 3/4. With November soybeans at 1332 1/4 up 22 3/4. September wheat at 723 1/4 up 12. We need December wheat at 741 1/4 up 12 1/2. December cotton at 88.22 up 94, with March cotton at 96.66 up 101. September rice at 15.63 up 4 cents, with November rice at 16.07 up 3. Moving on to livestock now, October live cattle 217.82 1/2 up 197 1/2. December live cattle 219.60 up 112 1/2. September feeder cattle 332.57 1/2 up 287 1/2. October feeder cattle 327.55 up 172 1/2. October lane hogs at 83.15 up 7 1/2, with December hogs at 74.35 down 25. That's your EAB Market Recap, and I'm Scotty Woodson. 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
7: Sunny and hot today with a high near 100. Still a chance of showers tonight with lows in the mid-70s. 40% chance tomorrow with a high in the mid-90s. That's your forecast from your EAB Weather Center.
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2: Here's this hour's news from the EAB Newsroom. The Stuttgart School Board has selected Lamont Hall to fill its vacant Zone 2 position. Hall was chosen during Tuesday night's regular meeting after board members heard from both qualified candidates for the seat. Hall will take the seat once he is sworn into office. The board also approved more than $30,000 in greenhouse improvements through a plant modernization grant. Superintendent Jeff McKinney also announced the board will hold a special meeting September 24th to approve the district's budget for the school year. The Arkansas County Detention Center is set to begin facility upgrades this week. Arkansas County Judge Eddie Best told the Quorum Court Tuesday that crews have been preparing equipment in advance to limit disruptions once work begins. Best says inmates will not need to leave the facility during the improvements, which are expected to take about 3 months once crews begin work inside. Best also reminded residents that the Arkansas County burn ban remains in effect and that violations could result in fines. And the Grand Prairie Quilt Society met Wednesday in Stuttgart with members working on a new Walker tote project. Members received a demonstration on how to cut, assemble, and sew the totes before trying the process themselves. The group also discussed plans to attend the Pine Bluff Quilters Guild Quilt Show this Saturday. The Society's next meeting is scheduled for October 14th, and new members are welcome to attend. From the EAB Newsroom, I'm Tristan Bates.
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3: A 30% chance of showers and storms for this evening, otherwise partly cloudy with a low of 73. A 40% chance of showers and storms for tomorrow, partly sunny with a high of 92. Heat index as high as 102. That's your forecast from the EAB Weather Center.
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8: A 30% chance of showers and storms for this evening, otherwise partly cloudy with a low of 73. A 40% chance of showers and storms for tomorrow, partly sunny with a high of 92. Heat index as high as 102. That's your forecast from the EAB Weather Center.
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1: Here's this hour's headlines from the Arkansas Now newsroom. Former Arkansas State University football player Blaze Taylor was sentenced Wednesday to an additional 22 years in prison for the second-degree murder of 5-month pregnant Jade Benning. Taylor had previously received a life sentence for the first-degree murder of Benning's unborn child and was also convicted of 2 counts of felony murder. And several Northeast Arkansas counties have been declared disaster areas because of severe drought. All of Arkansas faces a high risk for wildfires. For updates, you can visit arcfireinfo.org. And gas prices are on the rise in Arkansas. AAA reports that the average price for a gallon of regular gas is $3.85, up 9 cents from last week. From the Arkansas Now newsroom, I'm Hannah Campbell.
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7: A 30% chance of showers and storms for this evening, otherwise partly cloudy with a low of 73. A 40% chance of showers and storms for tomorrow, partly sunny with a high of 92. Heat index as high as 102. That's your forecast from the EAB Weather Center.
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2: Here's this hour's news from the EAB Newsroom. 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The event runs from 8 a.m. until 1 p.m. at 112 South Main Street. 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The Grand Prairie Church in Stuttgart is getting ready for its community-wide fish fry and bake sale tomorrow to benefit Grand Prairie Christian School. The event runs from 4:30 until 7 p.m. at 104 East 21st Street. Event organizer Hal Lovett says the menu will feature plenty of familiar favorites.
3: Our next one is scheduled for September the 11th. 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
0: Your weather every 20 minutes guaranteed from the EAB Weather Center.
5: A 30% chance of showers and storms for this evening, otherwise partly cloudy with a low of 73. A 40% chance of showers and storms for tomorrow, partly sunny with a high of 92. Heat index as high as 102. That's your forecast of the EAB Weather Center.
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5: A 30% chance of showers and storms for this evening, otherwise partly cloudy with a low of 73. A 40% chance of showers and storms for tomorrow, partly sunny with a high of 92. Heat index as high as 102. That's your forecast of the EAB Weather Center.
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1: Here's this hour's headlines from the Arkansas Now Newsroom. The current Benton County judge says Austin McCollum should decline to take office while facing felony charges stemming from an alleged attack on his wife. McCollum is the only candidate on the ballot for county judge. And Arkansas Secretary of State Cole Jester is urging the U.S. Supreme Court to give states more authority to verify citizenship when people register to vote. Jester joined 9 other secretaries of state in a brief in a case involving Arizona's voter registration requirements and whether federal laws allow states to require documents such as birth certificate or passports. The Supreme Court agreed to hear the case in June. And Arkansas officials have launched the Just Move Over campaign to remind drivers to slow down and move over for first responders, road crews, and other roadside workers. From the Arkansas Now Newsroom, I'm Hannah Campbell.
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9: This weather brought to you by Durden Heating, Cooling, and Electrical in Stuttgart. A 30% chance of showers and storms for this evening, otherwise partly cloudy with a low of 73. A 40% chance of showers and storms for tomorrow, partly sunny with a high of 92. Heat index as high as 102. That's your forecast of the EAB Weather Center.
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3: Here's this hour's news from the EAB Newsroom. The Stuttgart School Board has selected Lamont

0: Hall to fill its vacant Zone 2 position. Hall was chosen during Tuesday night's regular meeting after board members heard from both qualified candidates for the seat. Hall will take the seat once he is sworn into office. The board also approved more than $30,000 in greenhouse improvements through a plant modernization grant. Superintendent Jeff McKinney also announced the board will hold a special meeting September 24th to approve the district's budget for the school year. The Arkansas County Detention Center is set to begin facility upgrades this week. Arkansas County Judge Eddie Best told the Quorum Court Tuesday that crews have been preparing equipment in advance to limit disruptions once work begins. Best says inmates will not need to leave the facility during the improvements, which are expected to take about 3 months once crews begin work inside. Best also reminded residents that the Arkansas County burn ban remains in effect and that violations could result in fines. And the Grand Prairie Quilt Society met Wednesday in Stuttgart with members working on a new Walker tote project. Members received a demonstration on how to cut, assemble, and sew the totes before trying the process themselves. The group also discussed plans to attend the Pine Bluff Quilters Guild Quilt Show this Saturday. The Society's next meeting is scheduled for October 14th, and new members are welcome to attend. From the EAB Newsroom, I'm Tristan Bates.
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7: 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From the EAB Weather Center.
8: A 30% chance of showers and storms for this evening, otherwise partly cloudy with a low of 73. A 40% chance of showers and storms for tomorrow, partly sunny with a high of 92. Heat index as high as 102. That's your forecast of the EAB Weather Center.
9: 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Sure. How about country over the prairie? 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
2: 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And I've kept that promise. 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We gave our teachers record pay raises and got back to the fundamentals of teaching, reading, writing, and math. Now student test scores are up 20% across the board. In 2024, the Biden administration said we must allow men to play women's sports. We did not comply. We won the fight to keep men out of women's sports because girls deserve to be safe in locker rooms and on the court. And when insurance companies wanted big rate increases, we didn't let that happen. Now I'm asking for your vote for 4 more years. Together, we will take Arkansas all the way to the top.
1: Paid for by Sarah for governor.
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3: A 30% chance of showers and storms for this evening, otherwise partly cloudy with a low of 73. A 40% chance of showers and storms for tomorrow, partly sunny with a high of 92. Heat index as high as 102. That's your forecast of the EAB Weather Center.
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3: Here's this hour's headlines from the Arkansas Now newsroom. The Little Rock Police Department is offering a $20,000 reward in a missing person case connected to a man who hasn't been seen in nearly 4 years. The reward is for information on Larry Stewart, who was last seen on November 20th, 2022. If you have any information, you can call detectives at 501-404-3016. And a prosecuting attorney found that Fort Smith police officers' use of deadly force was justified in a May shooting. It was found that 4 police officers who discharged their weapons in the shooting of Joshua Keller on May 17th were justified. Keller was shot and killed by police after he shot an officer during a field sobriety test. And a new March of Dimes report says 44% of Arkansas counties are maternity care deserts with no birthing hospital or OB physician. From the Arkansas Now newsroom, I'm Hannah Campbell.
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7: A 30% chance of showers and storms for this evening, otherwise partly cloudy with a low of 73. A 40% chance of showers and storms for tomorrow, partly sunny with a high of 92. Heat index as high as 102. That's your forecast from the EAB Weather Center.
6: Country. Number one for new country.
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